0: after this, KWXX.
1: Big Dreams Foundation presents the 808 Day Block Party tomorrow at the Hilo Town Market. This year's lineup features Hyrie, Lickle Jordy, Wavy, These Guys featuring Kai Kenna Scanlon, Randon of Kanaka Fire, Small Axe, Mr. 83 and Vehile, with opening act winners John.

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In the newsroom, I'm Ko'ohu James. Bail remains set for more than 1.5

code at Ola Brew in Hilo. You can enter once per day, must be at least 18 years old, and a Hawaii Island resident. Good luck to you. Who knows, you could win, yeah? Coming back with Hawaiian Time, KWXX. If you

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Feel good island music, it's here. KWXX. I would like to talk about 808 Day tomorrow, but before that, tomorrow happening as well, huge garage sale, all by the Hilo Hongguanji Buddhist Women's Association. It's going to be at Sangha Hall. That's 424 Kilauea Avenue in Hilo,

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1: Au hea vale o kou I nā kama o ia aina nei. 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

0: That's Huey Poo, The Vitals. Whoa, whoa. Feel good island music. It's always here on KWXX, and we are rounding down this 8 o'clock hour. How did you like that dad joke, by the way? We're rounding down this 8 o'clock hour. Now, after the break, Barakini Boy, Enoch and the Big Time Players, Ellie Mac coming up. Then Maoli heads up the 9 o'clock hour. It's all coming up next. Feel Good Island Music is right here, KWXX.
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Feel Good Island Music always here on KWXX. Mahalo for tuning in. It is the 11 o'clock hour. And my last hour is upon us. But have no fear. Feel Good Island Music still here with Gregory Isaacs. We got Brother Jazz, Iration, Terra Fabulous is coming up. But right now, I do want to get to some classic Sudden Rush. With Run, Feel Good Island Music, it's here, KWXX.

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Feel Good Island Music, it's here on KWXX. And then, of course, Tai Tai, Terra Fabulous, on the way. But right now, Ukulele Mark, wise words. Love is meant to be nice. Okay? Get in mind. Feel Good Island Music, it's here. KWXX.

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1: Yeah. It's Nye Boy and Hunter Pox. And we're gonna do this one for the 808. You know what I mean?

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4: Be advised that today, August 8th, both lanes of Waianuenue Avenue between Kamehameha Avenue and Keawe Street will be closed to all traffic. The closure will be from 12 p.m. to 11 p.m. today for

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